You want to hear the craziest thing? 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I mean, Studio 54 was a very, very famous, I think it still is, I'm not sure, a very famous club back in the 70s where, you know, all the artists and singers spent time.

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Good, by the way.

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0: This is KAOS. You and I are listening to Chaos in Los Angeles. Let's go to the telephones now and take a request.
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2: 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Radio malfunction.

I hate that I'm uncomfortable in English, but every day I tell myself that it's a privilege, cause I can talk about the way my people living, and I'll do it on this beat, cause I know you wanna listen. I seen children with a vision, turning numbers on your TV screen. I seen dreams and hopes of a college degree turn to dust and get buried up under all this debris. Our biggest weapon is our family trees. We didn't choose to live this life overseas. I hear the sounds of the bombs in my sleep, but I never in my life heard the sound of defeat. Cause we are a nation of displaced dreamers, heritage keepers, overpaid leaders. By definition, we are overachievers, underpaid teachers of life. Can you hear us? And if you have a problem with me speaking up, tell my assistant, cause I don't give a fuck. Imagine thinking you can censor us.

by candlelight, I find insight, fundamental movement. So when it's black, this insomniac, take an original tack, keep the beast in my nature under ceaseless attack. I get no sleep, I can't get no sleep.